It's true. We do like to take the high road. However, we still got some friends in low places. We play country music for everybody. 93.9, The Country Moose.

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1: 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But maybe this song will help clear things up. 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

0: That's Riley Green. Change my mind. I'm Scott Evans. This message for all the guys who are afraid of commitment. This message goes out to you. 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I mean, do it today if you can. Men in long-term relationships experience better physical health, more happiness, more emotional support, and greater sexual satisfaction, hello, than those not in relationships. 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
8: Here's your updated weatherology forecast. Clear skies tonight with a low of 36. Northwest winds 5 to 10 miles per hour. Daytime highs approaching 64. Tomorrow, mainly clear. Lows around 33. Tomorrow night, clear skies. Daytime highs approaching 68. Monday, under sunny skies. 79 Tuesday. A peak at the extended shows 70 Wednesday, 75 Thursday, and 85 on Friday. I'm meteorologist Paul Frombly on the Country Moose. Currently, it's 59 degrees.
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Langley, Choosing Texas. I'm Scott Evans. Coming up, are guys getting more progressive when it comes to women? We'll answer that question coming up.

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0: Megan Maroney, Beautiful Things. I'm Scott Evans. Now, we may cringe when we hear other couples using pet names. It's kind of like, you know, should I be here for this? I'm a little uncomfortable by these pet names going back and forth. But that doesn't mean we don't use them ourselves, right? I will admit it. 76% of couples admit to using pet names for each other. Yes, people use them. Don't be embarrassed.
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9: Here's your updated weatherology forecast. Lows dip down to about 36. Tonight, under clear skies, northwest winds, 5 to 10 miles per hour. Daytime highs approaching 64. Tomorrow, mainly clear. Tomorrow night, lows around 33. Upper 60s Monday, upper 70s Tuesday. Looking further out, 70 Wednesday, 75 Thursday, and 85 on Friday. I'm meteorologist Paul Frombly on the Country Moose. Right now, it's 55 degrees.
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Cody Johnson, The Fall. I'm Scott Evans, just hours away from Mother's Day now. So let's go back to the very beginning, okay? How to tell if she's interested in you.

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1: tonight,
0: under clear skies, northwest winds, 5 to 10 miles per hour. Daytime highs approaching 64. Tomorrow, mainly clear. Tomorrow night, lows around 33. Upper 60s, Monday, upper 70s, Tuesday. Looking further out, 70 Wednesday, 75 Thursday, and 85 on Friday. I'm meteorologist Paul Frombly on the Country Moose. Right now, it's 50 degrees.
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1: Prettiest girl I'd ever seen. 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

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We, the judge and jury, find that those other stations are guilty of not playing good music. Yeah. 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

0: 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We do like to take the high road. However, we still got some friends in low places. 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

0: from Breaking Hearts on a Friday night. She's a Friday night heartbreaker. Here, raise a game play. You better do yourself a favor. The setting things right on a Sunday.
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Well, we don't know either. But maybe this song will help clear things up. The Country Moose, 93.9.

0: That's Vincent Mason, Wish You Well, Post Malone, and Luke Combs. Before that, I'm Rich Krieger. Jordan Davis coming up next.
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0: Jason Aldean, don't tell on me. I'm Scott Emmons, along with producer Jason. We want to thank you for being with us, and happy Mother's Day.
1: Here's your updated weatherology forecast. Daytime highs approaching 66 today. Under mainly sunny skies, winds out of the northwest, 8 to 15 miles per hour. Clear skies tonight, lows dip down to about 34. Daytime highs approaching 68 tomorrow. Bright sunshine expected. Dry with temperatures a bit above average Tuesday and Wednesday, and highs from the upper 60s to the upper 70s. I'm meteorologist Paul Trombley on the Country Moose. Right now, 32.
2: Hey y'all, it's Zach John King, and this is my new song, Get to Drinking. The story behind Get to Drinking is about a relationship that I had in the past that after a few Jack and Cokes, I started to paint it with rose-colored glasses, started to act like it wasn't my fault for letting things get so bad. I think everybody feels that way at some point in a relationship. It's a song that covers a sad topic with really upbeat and fun music.

0: Hey y'all, this is Zach John King, and that was my new song, Get to Drinking.
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sacred case of country music versus any other music on the radio. We, the judge and jury, find that those other stations are guilty of not playing good music. Yeah. 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

Ella Langley, be her. I'm Scott Evans. Okay, coming up, who is the average American mother? Is that you? Well, if it is, happy Mother's Day. Stay with us, okay?

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That's John Morgan. Kid myself. I'm Scott Evans. Do you have a recyclopath in your life? I think step one is to determine just what a recyclopath is. So we'll do that coming up.

0: southwest, 8 to 15 miles per hour. Clear skies tonight. Lows dip down to about 34. Daytime highs approaching 68 tomorrow. Bright sunshine expected. Dry with temperatures a bit above average Tuesday and Wednesday, and highs from the upper 60s to the upper 70s. I'm meteorologist Paul Trombley on the Country Moose. Currently 30.
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0: Broken hearts on a Friday night. She's a Friday night heartbreaker. Here, raise a game player. Better do yourself a favor. 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

0: George Burge with Luke Bryan. Ride, ride, ride. I'm Scott Evans, producer Jason, and I want to wish all the moms out there a happy, happy, happy Mother's Day.
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I'm Scott Evans. 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
2: Here's your updated weatherology forecast. Sunshine mixed with clouds at times today, with daytime highs approaching 66. Winds out of the northwest, 8 to 15 miles per hour. Lows level off around 34. Tonight, clear skies. Daytime highs approaching 68. Tomorrow, ample sunshine expected. Dry with temperatures a bit above average Tuesday and Wednesday, and highs from the upper 60s to the upper 70s. I'm meteorologist Paul Frombly on the Country Moose. Currently, it's 54 degrees.
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1: Prettiest girl I've ever seen. 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

heard of the case of country music versus any other music on the radio. We, the judge and jury, find that those other stations are guilty of not playing good music. Yeah. Case dismissed. The Country Moose, 93.9.

It's true. We do like to take the high road. However, we still got some friends in low places. Heck, we play country music for everybody. 93.9, The Country Moose.

0: the ominous vibe of that tune right there. Corey Kent and Coetzel teaming up for Rocky Mountain Low. Con Man flying through it, folks. Sit back, relax, and enjoy the ride on your Mother's Day holiday. A lot of great music picked out for you here in a second, including some Cody Johnson. We got Dustin Lynch. And, of course, another quick peek at something interesting that went down this week in country music history. Stick tight.
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8: Here's your updated weatherology forecast. Sunshine mixed with clouds at times today, with daytime highs approaching 66. Winds out of the northwest, 8 to 15 miles per hour. Lows level off around 34 tonight. Clear skies. Daytime highs approaching 68 tomorrow. Ample sunshine expected. Dry with temperatures a bit above average Tuesday and Wednesday, and highs from the upper 60s to the upper 70s. I'm meteorologist Paul Trombley on the Country Moose. Right now, it's 56 degrees.
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3: Here's your updated weatherology forecast. Sunshine mixed with clouds at times today, with daytime highs approaching 66. Winds out of the northwest, 8 to 15 miles per hour. Lows level off around 34 tonight, clear skies. Daytime highs approaching 68 tomorrow. Ample sunshine expected. Dry with temperatures a bit above average Tuesday and Wednesday, and highs from the upper 60s to the upper 70s. I'm meteorologist Paul Frombly on the Country Moose. Right now, it's 56 degrees.
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0: Yeah, I remember way back in the day when I was just a kid myself. Great stuff from John Morgan here on the Cotton Man Radio Show. Happy Mother's Day. I'll tell you a lot more where that came from. A bunch of big hits and Mother's Day requests lined up, including some Tim McGraw already on the list. Dustin Lynch picked out for you. Cody Johnson on the way. And another quick peek at something interesting that went down this week in country music history. Stick tight.
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7: Here's your updated weatherology forecast. Sunshine mixed with clouds at times today, with daytime highs approaching 66. Winds out of the northwest, 8 to 15 miles per hour. Lows level off around 34. Tonight, clear skies. Daytime highs approaching 68. Tomorrow, ample sunshine expected. Dry with temperatures a bit above average Tuesday and Wednesday, and highs from the upper 60s to the upper 70s. I'm meteorologist Paul Frombly on the Country Moose. Right now, it's 62 degrees.
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Yeah, it's Dustin Lynch and Jelly Roll teaming up for that one there. Chevrolet on 93.9 The Country Moose. Happy Mother's Day to all you mamas out there. It's Con Man taking good care of you. Stick tight. More great music on the way and a couple requests, including some Ella Langley and Tim McGraw standing by next.

0: Man, I'm really liking that one right there. It's the latest from Ella Langley teaming up with Morgan Wallen, and I Can't Love You Anymore. It's Con Man flying through it here on your Mother's Day. Stick tight, folks. Josh Ross and Hudson Westbrook straight ahead.
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7: Here's your updated weatherology forecast. Sunshine mixed with clouds at times today, with daytime highs approaching 66. Winds out of the northwest, 8 to 15 miles per hour. Lows level off around 34. Tonight, clear skies. Daytime highs approaching 68. Tomorrow, ample sunshine expected. Dry with temperatures a bit above average Tuesday and Wednesday, and highs from the upper 60s to the upper 70s. I'm meteorologist Paul Frombly on the Country Moose. Right now, it's 62 degrees.
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1: 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Great stuff there from Josh Ross on your Mother's Day. 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

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But maybe this song will help clear things up. 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

0: Yeah, boy, Shaboozy and Jelly Roll teaming up for that one. Perfect tune for a Sunday here on Mother's Day. And amen. It's Con Man taking good care of you. Bailey Zimmerman and Luke Bryan still straight ahead.
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10: Here's your updated weatherology forecast. A frost advisory begins at midnight tonight and remains in effect until 8 a.m. tomorrow. Sunshine mixed with clouds at times this afternoon, with daytime highs approaching 66. Northwesterly winds 10 to 20 miles per hour. Lows dip down to about 34 tonight. Clear skies. Ample sunshine expected tomorrow. High temperatures reach up to 68. I'm meteorologist Paul Trombley on the Country Moose. Right now, it's 63 degrees.
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0: It's Bailey Zimmerman and Chevy Silverado. Your old buddy con man taking you through it here on your Mother's Day. Stick tight, request for low cash. And Luke Combs up next.
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0: 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She's a Friday night heartbreaker. 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

It's true. We do like to take the high road. 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
5: Here's your updated weatherology forecast. A frost advisory begins at midnight tonight and continues until 8 a.m. tomorrow. Ample sunshine expected this afternoon, with daytime highs approaching 66. Winds out of the northwest, 10 to 20 miles per hour. Clear skies again tonight. Lows dip down to about 32. Ample sunshine expected tomorrow. Daytime highs approaching 68. I'm meteorologist Paul Trombley on the Country Moose. Currently, it's 64 degrees.
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7: 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Violations causing a death could face fines in excess of $1,000 and license suspension.
6: So let's set that phone down. 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

0: from Breaking Hearts on a Friday night. She's a Friday night heartbreaker. Here is a game play. You better do yourself a favor. The setting things right on a Sunday.
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0: Corey Kent and Co Wetzel, Rocky Mountain Low. Well, Co Wetzel, he's going to be dropping a new album very soon. We're excited for this one, but it's not going to have dad energy. The Night Champion Tour is dropping June 20th. He says it's going to be rowdy. Most of the album was written before his daughter was born.
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0: 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That was my new song, All My Exes, featuring Chase Matthew.
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0: Beautiful Things. There is Megan Maroney. Well, the NCAA expanded the men's and women's tournaments for basketball to 76 teams starting in 2027, adding an opening round play-in games, 12 total. Fans are upset, calling it greedy and harmful to Cinderella stories and bracket simplicity. I honestly don't know enough about it, but I can tell you that it is going to make the odds of getting your NCAA bracket right increasingly more impossible, for sure. Yeah.
1: Here's another NICCU nugget.
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8: Here's your updated weatherology forecast. A frost advisory begins at midnight tonight and continues until 8 a.m. tomorrow. Lows dip down to about 32 tonight under clear skies. Winds out of the north, 5 to 10 miles per hour. Lots of sunshine outside again tomorrow. Daytime highs approaching 68. Partly cloudy skies tomorrow night. Chance for showers. Lows level off around 50. I'm meteorologist Paul Trombley on the Country Moose. Right now, 64.
9: When President Trump needed fighters, Randy Feenstra was there. In Congress, Feenstra partnered with President Trump, banning men from girls' sports and women's restrooms, securing the border, deporting dangerous criminal illegal aliens, and delivering the largest working-class tax cut in American history. Now, as governor, Randy Feenstra will continue to fight alongside President Trump to put America first and Iowa first by defeating big government liberals who threaten our state.
10: As a lifelong Iowan, I know how hard you work and how much government takes. 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
9: Trump conservative and Iowa fighter, Randy Feenstra for governor.
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where Country Mile actually is? Well, we don't know either. But maybe this song will help clear things up. 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

0: Cody Johnson, The Fall. Cody's got a new album, Banks of the Trinity, coming out June 26th. Props to Luke Combs. Got an honorary Doctor of Music from App State during the 2026 commencement. Woke up to see photos of him at his commencement. That's awesome. He's obviously one of those guys that very loyal Boone, North Carolina, App State alumni who just fell short of like one credit to get his criminal justice degree. So being recognized for his career achievements, community impact, and Hurricane Helene relief was the right thing to do for them.
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8: Here's your updated weatherology forecast. A frost advisory begins at midnight tonight and continues until 8 a.m. tomorrow. Lows dip down to about 32 tonight under clear skies. Winds out of the north, 5 to 10 miles per hour. Lots of sunshine outside again tomorrow. Daytime highs approaching 68. Partly cloudy skies tomorrow night. Chance for showers. Lows level off around 50. I'm meteorologist Paul Trombley on the Country Moose. Currently, it's 63 degrees.
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